0: remember the story of that Petrakov guy? Sure. How he wanted to go to sleep one day, but missed his bed as he went to lie down.
1: He hit the floor so hard that he lay there, unable to get up.
0: Yeah, right. Poor bastard. Then he pulled himself together to get on his hands and knees again. But his strength abandoned him, and he fell flat on his face again.
1: And he just lay there. Petrakov lay on the floor for about 5 hours.
0: The poor bastard.

Sleep renewed Pentak of strength. He woke up reinvigorated. Then he got up and walked around the room and cautiously laid down on the bed.

0: he hit the floor so hard that he lay there, unable to get up.
1: Yeah, right. Poor bastard. Then he pulled himself together to get on his hands and knees again, but his strength abandoned him, and he fell flat on his face again.
0: And he just lay there. Petakov lay on the floor for about 5 hours.
1: The poor bastard.

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Then he got up and walked around the room and cautiously laid down on the bed.

Remember the story of that Petrakov guy? Sure. How he wanted to go to sleep one day, but missed his bed as he went to lie down.